0: Okay, I'm in the ship.
1: I'm going to go to the hospital.
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2: 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I have something to say. 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
1: Do you know how long this will be, man?

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1: Again, that's a good connection.

0: when I found that bullet training, say something, it got me a little help to find it. I can't find it, but for sure, one of you, I don't remember.
1: Make an elder's risk, get some of it.

0: Please wait a minute.
1: Stop that,
0: sir. Please wait a minute. Stop that, sir. I mean, I think it's just open. You see the eyes of my feet. I'm a game and I found it.
1: Okay. Okay. Okay. Okay. Okay. Okay. Okay. Okay. Okay. Okay. Okay. Okay. Okay. Okay. Okay. Okay. Okay. Okay. Okay. Okay. Okay. Okay. Okay. Okay. Okay. Okay. Okay. Okay. Okay. Okay. Okay. Okay. Okay. Okay. Okay. Okay. Okay. Okay. Okay. Okay. Okay. Okay. Okay. Okay. Okay. Okay. Okay. Okay. Okay. Okay. Okay. Okay. Okay. Okay. Okay. Okay. Okay. Okay. Okay. Okay. Okay. Okay. Okay. Okay. Okay. Okay. Okay. Okay. Okay. Okay. Okay. Okay. Okay. Okay. Okay. Okay. Okay. Okay. Okay. Okay. Okay. Okay. Okay. Okay. Okay. Okay. Okay. Okay. Okay. Okay. Okay. Okay. Okay. Okay. Okay

0: Like I've just been doing for some this time or something for readers. That's not the activity.
1: I'm sorry.
0: I'm sorry.
1: I'm sorry. I'm sorry. I'm sorry. I'm sorry. I'm sorry. I'm sorry. I'm sorry. I'm sorry. I'm sorry. I'm sorry. I'm sorry. I'm sorry. I'm sorry. I'm sorry. I'm sorry. I'm sorry. I'm sorry. I'm sorry. I'm sorry. I'm sorry. I'm sorry. I'm sorry. I'm sorry. I'm sorry. I'm sorry. I'm sorry. I'm sorry. I'm sorry. I'm sorry. I'm sorry. I'm sorry. I'm sorry. I'm sorry. I'm sorry. I'm sorry. I'm sorry. I'm sorry. I'm sorry. I'm sorry. I'm sorry. I'm sorry. I'm sorry. I'm sorry. I'm sorry. I'm sorry. I'm sorry. I'm sorry. I'm sorry. I'm sorry. I'm sorry. I'm s

Can I have a couple of? Yes, I'm happy to have a call. Is there any visitor in you? This is Vincent. I can talk to the skipper outside. Oh, the now we're just in the last part of the show.

0: Johnson.
1: Thank you, I'll come in my place.
2: Hold on, you're filming, you're filming, too.

0: Okay, I'll do it. I'm going to get the open, so I'm going to just do something out there, please.
1: Knock out, I'll do it. Just knock out later.

0: Does this not get all the time?
1: This time, I'm going to come on the mall.

0: la frase de San Lorenzo.
1: La frase de San Lorenzo.
0: I thought it was what would have exist and I thought you weren't meant to step. But then I can not say that it was decided that I should have said to our group I would have exist again. Michael's son at home. Yeah, I ran it to 2043. I would have been a contender to walk in the gas.

0: somebody who is walking with anger in the way of being, or if they don't do something, we can't put up over the end of the social media.
1: I don't know, I don't know.

0: Okay. Okay, there's a hand up for an international night for July. It's on 2nd for our next night, our ministry, November.
1: Just a hand up, there's a hand up.

Excellent. Thanks, Nick. I need to shut up. We have the lanes ready for the film. If anything else, the chip gets there. Or, that's something we'll have to have a power to do that.

0: challenge Bruce McDonald. He's definitely new. My uncle was one of these challenges.
1: Well,

0: Roger, data business, give me 1 minute, sir.
1: Data business,
0: I'm going to roll this one.
1: Data business.

0: That is 112 times 4 shuttle class is 7% of space time.
1: Zero time, please, Father.

Yeah, I'm not trying to sound proud. I'm just trying to get a little bit of a little bit of a little bit of a little bit of a little bit of a little bit of a little bit of a little bit of a little bit of a little bit of a little bit of a little bit of a little bit of a little bit of a little bit of a little bit of a little bit of a little bit of a little bit of a little bit of a little bit of a little bit of a little bit of a little bit of a little bit of a little bit of a little bit of a little bit of a little bit of a little bit of a little bit of a little bit of a little bit of a little bit of a little bit of a little bit of a little bit of a little bit of a little bit of a little bit of a little bit of a little bit of a little bit of a little bit of a little bit of a little bit of a little bit of a little bit of a little bit of a little bit of a little bit of a little bit of a little bit of a little bit of a little bit of a little bit of a little bit of a little bit of a little bit of a little bit of a little bit of a little bit of a little bit of a little bit of a little bit of a little bit of a little bit of a little bit of a little bit of a little bit of a little b

0: Copy, I'll just take it out here.
1: I'm going to take out this.
0: I'm going to take out this. I'm going to take out this. I'm going to take out this. I'm going to take out this. I'm going to take out this. I'm going to take out this. I'm going to take out this. I'm going to take out this. I'm going to take out this. I'm going to take out this. I'm going to take out this. I'm going to take out this. I'm going to take out this. I'm going to take out this. I'm going to take out this. I'm going to take out this. I'm going to take out this. I'm going to take out this. I'm going to take out this. I'm going to take out this. I'm going to take out this. I'm going to take out this. I'm going to take out this. I'm going to take out this. I'm going to take out this. I'm going to take out this. I'm going to take out this. I'm going to take out this. I'm going to take out this. I'm going to take out this. I'm going to take out this. I'm going to take out this. I'm going to take out this. I'm going to take out this. I'm going to take out this. I'm going to take out this. I'm going to take out this. I'm going to take out this. I'm going to take out this. I'm going to take out this. I'm going

0: says the gas is going to, you know, you'll get back out.
1: What's your message?
0: Well, that's not good, that's good.
1: That is what, because it's our kind of different ship and pretty energy.
2: That's on page one.
3: 11h23 pour le 203.

0: Hello, Sir Carl. This is engineer.
1: This is engineer, Sir Carl. I'm not. I'm not. I'm not. I'm not. I'm not. I'm not. I'm not. I'm not. I'm not. I'm not. I'm not. I'm not. I'm not. I'm not. I'm not. I'm not. I'm not. I'm not. I'm not. I'm not. I'm not. I'm not. I'm not. I'm not. I'm not. I'm not. I'm not. I'm not. I'm not. I'm not. I'm not. I'm not. I'm not. I'm not. I'm not. I'm not. I'm not. I'm not. I'm not. I'm not. I'm not. I'm not. I'm not. I'm not. I'm not. I'm not. I'm not. I'm not. I'm not. I'm not. I'm not. I'm not. I'm not. I'm not. I'm not. I'm not. I'm not. I'm not. I'm not. I'm not. I'm not. I'm not. I'm not. I'm not. I'm not. I'm not. I'm not. I'm not. I'm not. I'm not. I'm not. I'm not. I'm not. I'm not. I'm not. I'

0: you just have different.
1: Pour la route Bourbon pour la route Bourbon.

0: company out there. I can know if my users
1: Well, I'm happy to see you.

0: That's where the defensive end is.
1: Do you want to make a contact? Do you want to make a contact?

if I get on board, the vehicle time is 0.4%, this is my so still trying to get out for 2% of the month character.

Well, I just made a round of thing for the campaign plan up here. Both of you have been talking about the full of the fans that you don't see here. And I'm just going to thank you for your take.

0: Just down. Okay, hold on. I'm going to do that shot on this side. I just got it. I'm off. So then, just like you know, I told you. I don't have to do this.
1: But I guess also those who think I'm fixed for something, you know, the knowledge is just kind of from the third guy.

I'm going to be crashing by our bus manual, maybe by our non-passes, and... Okay, I'll go ahead and sign this on it. I'm going to be crashing by our bus manual, maybe by our non-passes, and...

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1: Central
0: 257, 257. Central 257, on confirme 1089, aucune manœuvre possible.
1: Central 13, 257.

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0: 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I can't find out who doesn't get it.
1: Yeah, no, I'm really sorry.

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1: Southbound, get on the vocal, the high flight on the other station.
0: Southbound, get on the vocal, the high flight on the other station.
1: Southbound, get on the vocal, the high flight on the other station. Southbound, get on the vocal, the high flight on the other station. Southbound, get on the vocal, the high flight on the other station. Southbound, get on the vocal, the high flight on the other station. Southbound, get on the vocal, the high flight on the other station. Southbound, get on the vocal, the high flight on the other station. Southbound, get on the vocal, the high flight on the other station. Southbound, get on the vocal, the high flight on the other station. Southbound, get on the vocal, the high flight on the other station. Southbound, get on the vocal, the high flight on the other station. Southbound, get on the vocal, the high flight on the other station. Southbound, get on the vocal, the high flight on the other station. Southbound, get on the vocal, the high flight on the other station. Southbound, get on the vocal, the high flight on the other station. Southbound, get on the vocal,

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1: Hello, this is me. The next message comes from Alwood. I'm up to the Royal Mount.
0: Prepare the tap.
1: Sorry, don't hang. The message.

0: zip jet. 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I'm just not gonna miss these. So yeah, Chris Meyer, I'll do you. Chef Pine out and Fulco.
1: I was also just not gonna miss.

0: it, but it's not a young truck here, you know, this is on the USBC, I'd like to please check for my social security vehicle.
1: Hello, Tom Cole, there's a mic there.

0: my cat.
1: Well, thank you. Just thank you. I'll be on the soundtrack. Do make sure to take a look at the full time of
0: I'm not going to do something, huh?

0: Thank you.
1: Thank you. Thank you. Thank you. Thank you. Thank you. Thank you. Thank you.
0: Thank you. Thank you. Thank you. Thank you. Thank you. Thank you. Thank you. Thank you. Thank you. Thank you. Thank you. Thank you. Thank you. Thank you. Thank you. Thank you. Thank you. Thank you. Thank you. Thank you. Thank you. Thank you. Thank you. Thank you. Thank you. Thank you. Thank you. Thank you. Thank you. Thank you. Thank you. Thank you. Thank you. Thank you. Thank you. Thank you. Thank you. Thank you. Thank you. Thank you. Thank you. Thank you. Thank you. Thank you. Thank you. Thank you. Thank you. Thank you. Thank you. Thank you. Thank you. Thank you. Thank you. Thank you. Thank you. Thank you. Thank you. Thank you. Thank you. Thank you. Thank you. Thank you. Thank you. Thank you. Thank you. Thank you. Thank you. Thank you. Thank you. Thank you. Thank you. Thank you

0: 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It's not focused on the audio from JL.
1: Spike out those comments.
2: Spike out those comments. Do not rectify. We don't need this.
1: Spike out those comments.

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We're there. Got the power passes on. Copy the E10. We'll be here soon. Help me, number. Super Raiders.

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1: Alors, 230, 230, 230, 230, 230, 230, 230, 230, 230, 230, 230, 230, 230, 230, 230, 230, 230, 230, 230, 230, 230, 230, 230, 230, 230, 230, 230, 230, 230, 230, 230, 230, 230, 230, 230, 230, 230, 230, 230, 230, 230, 230, 230, 230, 230, 230, 230, 230, 230, 230, 230, 230, 230, 230, 230, 230, 230, 230, 230, 230, 230, 230, 230, 230, 230, 230, 230, 230, 230, 230, 230, 230, 230, 230, 230, 230, 230, 230, 230, 230, 230, 230, 230, 230, 230, 230, 230, 230, 230, 230, 230, 230, 230, 230, 230, 230, 230, 230, 230, 230, 230, 230, 230, 230, 230, 230, 230, 230, 230, 230, 230, 230, 230, 230, 230, 230, 230, 230, 230, 230, 230, 230, 230, 230, 230